but she told me never. And now that we together, she said we'd be forever. But I guess I'm lonely, you may leave me, but she told me never.

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1: When I'm talking about the man that lived next door in my neighborhood, all he do is fuss and fight, as I would say. He fuss in the days and fuss in the night. Ain't from the top to the bed.

Oh, in the end, when I seep into the lair, name a cat, a horse, a regret.

2020 vision. Got a nigga out here fucking what he want. But let me get the moon to come around and sound off howling. It's two of me now and I ain't even stunned. I ain't even wanna do that right there. I ain't even wanna do that right there. I ain't even wanna do that right there.